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1: 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Yeah, he makes shots, but nothing that he hasn't made all season. 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